0: it's good to see you after all these distant years. Sorry not for the ice she melts, pour me a goddamn beer.
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2: Hello, I'm Laura Devoy. The New South Wales Police Commissioner says behaviours such as bullying, harassment and discrimination will not be tolerated. More than 5,000 current and former staff engaged with an independent cultural review. 30% said they had

How awesome is that? The Kindness Song. And it's your reminder to stay with us for the brand new Kindness segment coming up in the next hour. Just to take us to the 1 o'clock news, here's the TV show theme that this Kindness Song reminded me of. You may have already guessed it, going by the beat of it. Here we go.

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0: 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Chicago.
1: Ladies and gentlemen, the Chicago Theater is proud to announce the first time anywhere

Oh, fantastic. I don't care what age you are. Go and see if you ever get the chance on the stage. I've seen it at the Capitol in Sydney by Australians, very, very talented Australians. And the big on the big screen is fantastic

0: Santana. Oh, it's a cool dude, isn't he? He fits into this show. No trouble at all. We're waking through the decades, and I hope there's something along there that you say, oh, I haven't heard that for a long time. And that's what music's all about. Makes the world go around. Not wars, just music. And that was Santana. Coming up next will be Lusty Dusty after we have our sponsor. But in the meantime, from Wingham to Taree, 2Bob is your community radio station, 104.7.
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Life is a way of changing plans and chopping down your tree. 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

0: Aussie artist Boo Seeker featuring Golding with Don't Waste Your Love. And before that, we were a bit Radiohead inspired with Just What I Said by Highbeam. You're here on The Electro Show, here on 2Bob with your host Asterix. It is time to wrap up the show for another week. Taking us out this week, it's a fun tune, It's Okay by Hazer. Have a great night, everybody, and enjoy what's coming up next on 2Bob.
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Welcome, ladies and gentlemen. Welcome the Trifford Melbourne Sky Orchestra. Once again.

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For the newies, this is where you can actually win a bit of a, you know, tote bag and vinyl stuff. This is the competition part. So we freeze, the best freeze gets something. So far is just fucking lame. 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Step up your game, Triffitt. 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One, two.

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It's full house. Form a group. 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Something. 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
1: Next, let's move to Ramon Navarro. I don't think we've ever played any of his tunes. Following the success of Rudolph Valentino in silent movies, Holly went looking for Latin lovers.

for you. I'll be doing a mix of covers and originals. But to start with, I'll be doing a cover of a song that I actually heard live a few weeks ago. It's by Gregory Alan Isakov. And this one's called Big Black Car.